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0: 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How are you?
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0: 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I am we get the hard water in a control. 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
8: Paid bills and everything. So let's take this 428. I am happy as I conclude and I want to thank the National Assembly for accepting to retain the clause that if there is any shortfall in national government collections, national government will bear the burden.
9: The members of the National Assembly. For their concern in terms of wastage of resources in the county by governors. It is advised that we must be able to collectively fight. And personally, I have done so much of my work to make sure that Migori County resources that we send home are not wasted.
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4: The government is very concerned with the current wave of student indiscipline in some of our senior schools. And I think from the outset, we appreciate that 99% of our senior schools are progressing on well. Government appreciates that majority, the overwhelming majority of the schools are doing okay. We have 9,500 schools, out of which 3,200 are boarding schools. And the schools that have been affected are a very tiny minority of boarding schools, mainly senior schools.
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11: It's bigger, it's better. Safaricom Chapadimba Season 5 is on. Your chance to be a star is here. 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Registration closes on 11th June 2026. Game iko on. 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
10: The ones who are borrowing long-term capital, 5, 7, 10 year type funding, is for expansion. You don't borrow that kind of money to fund short-term, you know, working capital. And we're seeing increased interest. So if you look at our quarter one results, we've seen a large growth in working capital growth, but also we've seen a huge interest in capex, so long-term funding.
9: Hidaini ole ubaju akauga neguo odo oyo kinyanere thirikari ni rafatara kugacirithia mawatho na mitaratara ya merutire ya wira bururi-ini na ofegi nene ikoro ikimurika weru joherera cia ngombo kumana na kwambatira kwa ngarama ya utoro thutha wa kuongereka kwa thogora wa maguta thiini wa thoko cia kimabururi oro undu umwe na guku bururi-ini.
10: Now, because of the various fiscal challenges we've had as a country between 2020 and even now, you've seen our policy rebalancing of tax budget. It makes it very difficult for companies to operate. And when investors ask us, you know, should we set up in Kenya versus another country in Africa, the one question that always comes to us is, tell us a little bit about policy stability. Well, we would like to see them to take some preemptive steps in terms of monetary tightening rather than waiting, because we still feel that the full effects of the oil price increase have not yet flowed into the economy. We saw inflation spike in May. We will most likely see it go up again.
9: Maunimo marikiari kine kia wajuri hida inerere gekwedena wali wajuri ine waku. 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
6: wasi wasi yeah. Ni time ya
7: yeah.
6: Si waski ni time ya
7: yeah.
8: It's bigger, it's better. Safaricom Chapa Dimba season 5 is on. Your chance to be a star is here. Register now on chapadimba.safaricom.co.ke for a chance to get scouted and represent Kenya at the Gothia Cup in Sweden, the world's largest international youth football tournament. Registration closes on 11th June 2026. Gemiko on. Cheza kama wewe na wakilisha mtayako. Safaricom. 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
9: Forgotten to do what is supposed to be done for a young one in a school, a failure in the quality assurance system of the Minister of Education. Because if the quality assurance system was working, we'll say look, the capacity of this school is 1000, anything beyond that the school cannot manage. Number two, they will say look, for a school of this nature, these are the facilities we require. In the absence of these facilities, the school should be a day school.
7: Hamwe na ugwa mwabuge oyo wa lugari hakoria ashiari kuyukia idhanya leo uraline wa ashiana akiuga ashiana na irafatara gukoroshi kiaragirio kaige na kaige.
9: With this issue is parental failure. If you were to look at many children who go to boarding, the first question you'd ask yourself, is there an alternative? Let me ask you, why would a parent take a grade 4 to boarding school? That's a toddler who requires parental care and parental love. But parents have transferred responsibility to a third party called a teacher. And this is the problem we are dealing with today.
7: Tukiaba gotigana na ripoti yo riu ni ati itemini ria kuhura njaki biacara nini na iria cia gatagatĩ-inĩ SMEs guku bũrũri-inĩ. 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
11: As a full-fledged commercial bank, we are lending to all sectors. 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And we are working with the SMEs there, the corporates and their staff.
10: Kuligena na Kifara ni maigete ke helini shirigi bilioni ĩmwe iria ikũheanwo ta ngombo cina njoherera ya thĩ kũrĩ ahũri biacara aya.
11: Our focus is to work with our customers so that we can help them to scale. We can help them in their cash management and cash flow management so that they can meet their day-to-day financial needs. We give asset finance, working capital. 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
10: Ni mũbango ũyũkĩtio na gĩkeno nĩ anyitĩte mĩaingĩ sekta-inĩ ĩno kũrĩ arĩa magunĩkĩte mataarĩirie gĩkeno kĩao na ũgarũrũku ũrĩa monete biacara-inĩ ciao. 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
12: Because they are not really transactional, they are more relational. We've had instances where we needed to sort some bills, and of course sometimes the finances are not really as they should, but Credit Bank extended the grace and has been extending the grace to allow me serve my customers, to allow me serve my suppliers, so that I'm able to do this seamlessly without any hassles or any issues. The vision is so huge, a challenge that I'm throwing to Credit Bank, because by the end of this year we are looking at closing with 12 branches. End of next year we need to close with 52 branches, and the year after, year 2028, we need to close with an extra 40 branches. We'll be doing 40 to 50 branches per year.
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17: 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That's Gathaya.
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2: I don't know Rocky Horror, I did a kid of mine.
0: You walk
2: away, get off Woka or I see.
0: It's called.
2: Okay, Stacy, not take it up.
0: I'm not talking about Pekka. You know, I do share it. I think I'm not doing it.
2: Hey, could have no cook happen. I'm not. I don't know what you want to do.
0: Nicola. Okay, I'll look off. Give me.
2: Ah,
0: let's go on. I think.
2: Was it like old otherwise?
0: Yeah.
2: Ah, so see, I look at
0: it. Walker.
2: Yes.
0: Madame Mana.
2: Well, Mark Wigagara.
0: Mark Wigagara.
2: It's a Jenny Gunny Wadoita.
0: Boy, child 001 Mogaywanya, Bruhadin Haradaya Dennis.
2: Oh, yes.
0: Santa Sana.
2: Boricia, the Ethiopia, the Makia, Maka, JK.
0: Yeah.
2: Namogana Boricia, you Magarago, Mokamania, Mueterre Crole, Teukia. Do my old body, you knew that.
0: Everything you knew that you did.
2: Absolutely.
0: Yes.
2: It's why you can't say now. Mother Twin. What's
0: cool?
2: Oh, yes, yes. In an honor and a viraudi.
0: Viraudi.
2: What you know?
0: Need me browse.
2: Never viraudi. Ne browse.
0: Can I have a metara? I'm going to you.
2: Yeah, a furudu.
0: You want a metara?
3: Well, no blouse.
2: Tes gave you a moga in where I did.
3: Samonga.
0: And a confit cabisa.
3: The
2: theory rain. Nobody am Marica. Yes.
0: Santi sana.
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1: 215,000.
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2: Manze, thank you so much.
0: We are proud. We are proud.
2: Thank you.
1: Santa.
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7: 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Linda mwananchi.
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7: 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Ini.
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7: 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Theka. Oh yes.
6: Uguzie e.
7: Yeni. Huko wako area sasa.
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7: 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Yes.
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7: 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Atakuwa huko.
6: Ndolo.
7: 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Iwake na weke. Weke atakuwa area pia.
6: Atakuwa area.
7: Oh yes.
6: Atakuwa moto zaidi.
7: Yes.
6: Kuna mwana wadhi. 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
7: Yeni.
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7: 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It's not a small thing.
6: Tiketo ka nini?
7: Yes.
6: Why? The movement.
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7: Yes.
6: Kidogo.
7: Yes.
6: Yivende mwana wetuwa. Dende nyara.
7: Yes. Hii ni kubwa.
6: Ni kubwa.
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7: Oh yes.
6: Kwa we juja. We teidie.
7: Yes.
6: Makogo.
7: Yeni.
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6: 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Movement inene muno.
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8: The upshot of this is that the court makes the following orders. The preliminary objection dated 28th May 2026 is dismissed. The applicant's notice of motion dated 25th of May 2026 is allowed. A temporary injunction is hereby issued to the respondent, his agents, servants, or anyone acting under his authority from accessing, collecting, removing, or burying the remains of the deceased Rachel Muthoni Wandeti. Mandate pending determination of the suit. 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The applicant shall undertake the burial arrangements pending the final determination of the suit. This being a family matter, each party will bear their own costs.
7: Niado oyuketio niado wa family ya mutigaire makiuga reune mekuhumuka.
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10: I have gone to Jivanji to meet Kenyans. I have invited this even the opposition. What would even stop the opposition today? No, even they can call me. I'm their servant, their taxpayers. I can even be called to Stephen Kalonzo, campaign secretary. So long as we keep politics of one term and two term out, problem, I would go there and tell them, Your Excellency, what is it that you don't understand about this bill? Or what was it that you have a problem with? If these people are genuine that they have issues with the finance bill, they have members of parliament, have they proposed some amendments?
7: No, na thegia wa bajeti ino gukorwo yongererekete nginyagia shiringi bilioni 4.8. Minista uyu arauga ni athengetie maundu mangi maingi maria mangiracungiriirie bajeti ino gukorwo yongererekete ona makiria.
10: Probably what Kenyans don't know is that if I captured everything, all the expenditure and programs that the government wanted to run, we would have spent 5.8 trillion because I've declined over 900 billion. 954 billion. So I declined 954. And that is after budget policy statement. That even with the 4.8, it is a moderated amount. It may look very big and high, but it's a moderated amount. There are things that are contributing to this high budget. One is our size and structure of government. Number two is where we have reached in terms of debt service.
7: aikari ya itora ria gatuanyaga mwena wa Thika ni magunikite na mufago wa matawa ma sola mufago ine wa thirikari ya kaunti ya Kiambu ria urakurikana ta Angaza Kiambu ugitongorio ni governor Kimani 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
14: That's why institutions such as Kenya National Innovation Agency, the National Research Fund, and National Commission for Science Technology are very live on this idea of how we can do commercialization of research, on how we can take innovation to the next level towards commercialization.
15: We have just concluded the development of our Innovation Commercialization Master Plan to guide our commercialization technology transfer. Our goal is clear: to build an innovation ecosystem system where researchers and innovators can successfully move from technology readiness level TL3, where you have prototypes, to commercially viable solutions using our IZ Hub. We need all partners to succeed in this journey.
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0: Ya tutare.
1: Yes.
0: Ya muna ma Gen Z.
1: Mulo inyu. Izo tutara kidogo. 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Yes. Antinia ka marriage counseling. 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Oh yes.
0: Sante sana. 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
1: Oh yes.
0: Au shukuna shiulia.
1: Yani yeta wo the AI chat the, feature. 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
0: Ni urasi ya ga.
1: Ukame adekira hau. How do I woo a girl who is in the media?
0: That was okay,
1: yeah. Yeah, media, you need a very somber approach.
0: Have a good communication skill.
1: Yes, because you are addressing a communicator. Here you need to go AI chat feature. They know a Opera Mini app.
0: What's all about you? Why am I making them in a curry? Because I have 50 MBs. Just imagine. The app would jega ya Opera Mini. That's why I did go to Google Auto Gas.
1: Autogas niri duwitho kwa maguta maga ina guni wabathiri ili munu in recent times
0: makiria sana
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1: Yes.
0: Thank you, my brother.
1: Karis Kinagro driver, how are you, sir? Samuel Muirode wako mothai.
0: Yes.
1: Happy belated birthday, my brother.
0: Happy birthday.
1: Kwa na birthday ni jana ama jana mkuu, yes.
0: Menage toero.
1: Eni.
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1: 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Ama ilipita. Ni Aline.
2: Yangu ni Deck.
1: Ah. Hey, on Rwanda imekai.
2: On the 24th of December.
1: Yeah.
0: 24th.
1: You are.
2: I'm a Christmas baby.
1: You are a baby Jesus.
2: Yeah. Sinarang kata tabia zagu.
0: Siya Jesus.
1: Okay.
2: Yeah.
1: No, you are meek as a lamb.
0: Yeah. Yeah. Yeah. Yeah. Yeah. Yeah. Yeah. Yeah.
1: Yeah.
0: Yeah. Yeah. Yeah. Yeah. Yeah. Yeah. Yeah. Yeah. Yeah. Yeah. Yeah. John T. Susie Boy.
1: Yeah. Yeah. Security ya JKA with engineer Tosh.
0: Tosh.
1: Now, yeah, it was a little headache. It was Astoriano Maya. It was a beautiful place.
0: Astoriano?
1: Astoriano Maya. Kone Moi South Lake. That's the windward side of Naivasha. Hello.
0: Hello,
1: hello.
0: Hello.
1: Hello. Hello. Hello. That's the windward side of Naivasha. Hello. Hello. Hello.

0: This is the man they call Dangote.
1: Tony Yang.
0: They don't call him that for nothing. And a piganga show uri akuagire.
1: Akuagire.
0: Oh yeah.
1: Kurigidia kurigidia.
0: Tony Yang.
1: Besha. Neto
0: Hagia. Yes. Just like that, he fused it very nicely.
1: Imagine.
0: Nakireo Angra Uptown. Yes.
1: Nakimireo Central Kenya. Santa.
0: Yes.
1: Rai kumine mga tige doge kei tato peke yake. 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
0: Yosek jen goni wado ita.
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1: how are you? I'm going to go to the Jenny Kumagua Kame Kokamu.
3: Eh.
1: Jaga, we told you.
3: Eh,
1: when I guru.
3: Oh,
1: I guru, eh? Eh. That's not the new one. Yakameme. Star 420 hash.
3: Eh,
1: I get it. I get it.
3: Eh.
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3: Dimo.
1: Dimo eh? Ya agri 25.
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3: Eh.
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0: Oh yes.
1: Uriyo mwe.
0: Is that very one?
1: Ah, ni producer mwuru by the
0: way. I know my fire sana.
1: Na engineer wa mitabo.
0: Oh yes.
1: The gimlo Jared.
0: Mhm.
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1: Santi sana.
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0: 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It's their third year anniversary.
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0: 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Continue making us smell nice. 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
1: 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Thank you so much. 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
1: hee hee hee hee hee hee hee hee
0: hee hee hee hee hee hee hee
1: hee hee hee hee
0: hee
1: hee
0: hee hee hee hee
1: hee hee John Tesus boy drakwona
0: yes
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8: Our executive order number one, giving millions of Kenyan workers an immediate increase in take home pay. 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We shall zero rate solar panels. We'll introduce a 30 shilling per liter targeted fuel subsidy for certified agricultural use. And we will remove from the finance bill 2026 the 16% VAT on M-Pesa platform fees and the 25% excise duty on mobile phones. 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
7: Reu marenda abunge matikana hetukie medekithia macio maria kuringana nao matarongoreirie mo Kenya wa gikiro gia thi na nimendekithia maria marauga magite guthukira githomo kigena kiria gifatie.
8: When you vote to approve 28.4 billion shillings free day secondary capitation shortfall, you vote against the children of the poor. When you vote to approve an 11 billion shillings hole in SHA, you guarantee that the next Kenyan will be turned away at a hospital gate. When you vote for 16% VAT on M-Pesa platform fees, you tax the only bank most Kenyans have ever had. And when you approve a fiscal deficit of 1.11 trillion shillings, a statutory breach of the PFM Act, you are not building this country. You, honorable members, are mortgaging it. And I know none of you sitting before us today.
7: Marathi na mbere na gukinyereria ati mufango wao wa gugatigirira githomo gitari marihi ni gya kinyanira na njira igwete niguo ukaro ni mamwe mamaria makarongoreria na njira nene.
9: Our dropout rate in schools could very easily have gone back to the pre-kibaki days because of the number of children who cannot access education. The figures we have quoted here and the savings we are making in the education sector are intended to remove all the barriers to access to education. Because for a country of our size that has got the aspirations that we have, we cannot afford to have barriers to access to education, whether they're in levies, in fees, and all that kind of thing. So all those policy proposals that worked effectively during the Jubilee administration will be restored. They will work. Edwafia will work, as we have demonstrated to you. We will remove some of these irrelevant and unnecessary levies and restore capitation to schools so that school heads are able to manage schools without stress and without undue pressure.
7: Na tugitigana na icio tuthie nginyagia kaunti-inĩ ya Murang'a. 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
1: 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So I declined 954. And that is after budget policy statement that even with the 4.8, it is a moderated amount. It may look very big and high, but it's a moderated amount. There are things that are contributing to this high budget. One is our size and structure of government. Number two is where we have reached in terms of debt service.
0: Thirikari neyanirire ati thogora wa ndithuru ni ukogwa thiini wa ikerekaria mweri uyu ria kwanirira mathogora meru ma maguta. 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
2: Lower diesel prices ultimately translate into lower costs for businesses and is a greater relief for Kenyan families. Now, despite the global volatility, Kenya has maintained a stable position with decisive steps to ensure adequate and uninterrupted supply of petroleum products. Fuel deliveries have already been secured through the end of July this year, ensuring uninterrupted supply and shielding Kenyans from shortages and the disruptions experienced elsewhere.
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3: The upshot of this is that the court makes the following orders. The preliminary objection dated 28th May 2026 is dismissed. The applicant's notice of motion dated 25th of May 2026 is allowed. A temporary injunction is hereby issued to the respondent, his agents, servants, or anyone acting under his authority from accessing, collecting, removing, or burying the remains of the deceased Rachel Muthoni Wandeto pending determination of the suit. Montezuma Funeral Home Limited shall release the remains of the deceased to the applicant for the purposes of burial. The applicant shall undertake the burial arrangements pending the final determination of the suit. This being a family matter, each party will bear their own costs.
0: Nitogomane ni odwa mohoro mage wona shehada wega tha inyashia utuko jetagwa wagui wa dirago.
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6: No, I know.
0: You should know. Yeah, you should know.
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0: Okay, well, what is that? Because to an extent, I tend to think that. 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
0: Noni red.
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0: Maroon?
2: Red.
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2: 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It's red.
0: Red,
2: eh? Yeah.
0: Wine red.
2: 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Oh yeah, wine red. Yes,
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2: 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Oh, how power star hauja.
0: 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Ah, nice one. 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
2: wow,
0: nice.
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2: 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Yes.
0: Oh Serene.
2: Yeah.
0: Lin.
2: Yeah.
0: Oh nice.
2: Paula.
0: Eh ni aku tu orang kita jadi orang kamu no. 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
2: Thank you.
0: Omu zine muda nyogi gaya to he. 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
2: 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And thank God to be here again. 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